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corner. 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

0: Hey, what up, y'all? It's DJ Envy. 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
1: Another one.

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0: Hey, this is Michelle. I did just wanted to tell you guys that about 3 months ago, I did lose my car. It was in a wreck or whatever. But I'm just trying to raise $200 so I can get another rental car so I can just get back out here and get back to working.
1: But I'm telling you right now, to me personally, that story worth about $20.
2: That's all she needs. She needs
0: $200.
2: So both people get $20 CBI.
1: I know.
0: My Cash App is Love, L-O-V-E, Michelle.
1: Yeah, I keep thinking about the singer.
2: But thank you, Mama.
0: Something in my heart. Y'all want me to sing?
1: Something yes, I do. Actually, I do for $200. I actually do want a little tune. I do. I would love it. Yes, I would, actually.
0: Where are my skimming at?
1: Hey.
0: Spending that money fast.
1: Hey.
2: Oh, my goodness.
1: Let's go.
2: All right, Michelle.
1: All right, Michelle.
2: I was going to give you 20 until you started singing. Now I'm going to give you 19.
0: Oh, my God. 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
1: Planet, I go by the name of Charlemagne the God, and there's no place like the Carolinas. 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

I'ma come in, I gotta set it, then I gotta go in, then I gotta get it, then I gotta blow in, then I gotta shut it. Any little thing and think it'd be doing, cause it doesn't matter, cause I'm gonna da-da-da-da, then I'm gonna murder everything and anything about a boom, about a bing. 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

0: Hey, this is Michelle. I did just wanted to tell you guys that about 3 months ago, I did lose my car. It was in a rent car or whatever. But I'm just trying to raise $200 so I can get another rental car. So I can just get back out here and get back to working.
1: But I'm telling you right now, to me personally, that story worth about $20.
2: That's all she needs. She needs
1: $200.
2: So both people get $20 CBI.
1: I know.
0: My Cash App is Love, L-O-V-E, Michelle.
1: Yeah, I keep thinking about the singer.
2: Thank you, Mama.
0: Something yes, that's in my heart. Y'all want me to
1: something
0: sing?
1: No. Yes, I do. Actually, I do for $200. I actually do want a little tune. I do. I would love it. Yes, I would, actually.
0: Where are my skimming at?
1: Hey.
0: Spending that money fast.
1: Hey.
2: Oh, my goodness.
1: Goodbye,
0: Mama.
2: All right, Michelle.
1: All right, Michelle.
2: I was going to give you 20 until you started singing. Now I'm going to give you 19.
0: Oh, my God. Stop playing with me.
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1: Shawty made that Pepsi, don't need no applause. 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I

0: to the planet. 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
2: KY Engineer. All right, let me go in the club, man.
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1: When I think about this No Limit Cash Money tour, man, it feels like two black-owned empires celebrating survival.
2: Yeah.
1: Is that what this tour represents?
2: Nah, it definitely is, man, because any side, we all could not be here. That's how real it was. You know, when you see my story, see my movie.
3: I was wondering if you had a date yet, because I saw it, and I saw your son, Hersey, said he's playing you the older.
2: Not yet. He's okay. Still trying to figure it out.
3: Oh, but he's still auditioning.
2: We don't just get nobody nothing, but you got to work for it. So I told him if he get the role in Snoop movie to play me, then it's all good.
3: Oh,
2: then,
3: all right.
2: You know what I'm saying?
3: Okay, because you could kind of see it a little bit.
2: Because, too, I really want, like, for me, this generation, I really want them to understand hard work and preparation for all my kids.
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Peace to the planet. I go by the name of Charlemagne the God, and there's no place like the Carolinas. Wilmington, Myrtle Beach, Wrightsville Beach, all home to the world's most dangerous morning show, The Breakfast Club, and Coast 97.3.

up on your he gon' fold. 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

Hey, what up, y'all? It's DJ Envy. And whether you are downtown or on Highway 117, Coast 97.3 is the vibe you should be on. Oh, my goodness. 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

0: Hey, this is Michelle. I did just wanted to tell you guys that about 3 months ago, I did lose my car. It was in a wreck or whatever. But I'm just trying to raise $200 so I can get another rental car so I can just get back out here and get back to working.
1: But I'm telling you right now, to me personally, that story worth about $20.
2: That's all she needs. She needs $200. So both people get $20 CBI.
1: I know.
0: My Cash App is Love, L-O-V-E, Michelle.
1: Yeah, I keep thinking about the singer.
2: Well, thank you,
0: mama. Something yes, that's in my heart. Y'all want me to
1: something
0: sing?
1: No. Yes, I do. Actually, I do for $200. I actually do want a little tune. I do. I would love it. Yes, I would, actually.
0: Where are my skimming at?
1: Hey.
0: Spending that money fast.
1: Hey.
2: Oh, my goodness.
1: Let's bye, go.
2: All right, Michelle.
1: All right, Michelle.
2: I was going to give you 20 until you started singing. Now I'm going to give you 19.
0: Oh, my gosh. Stop playing with me.
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let's get the party started. 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
3: Where you going?
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0: everybody. It's DJ Envy, Jess Hilarious, Charlamagne Tha God. We are the Breakfast Club. Let's get in some front page news. All right, now tonight, if you follow the WNBA, the Aces take on the Fever at 6:30. Liberty take on the Lynx at 8:30. Now, also, in baseball, is down to we're playing the Red Sox, right? We're playing the bum ass Red Sox tonight. Damn, in the wild card series. And then Monday Night Football.
1: Oh, baseball playoffs have already started?
0: Yes, wild card series.
1: I could care less about baseball. I'm locked in for WNBA playoffs, though.
0: Mm-hmm. And then Monday Night Football, the Chicago Bears beat the Philadelphia Eagles 27-7. That means my Giants
1: are
0: tied for number one in the division. Now, I know salute to Gilly and Mojo. They did a bet, and I think the loser would have to paint their fingernails. Oh, so wow. Gilly's going to have to paint his fingernails. So we'll see what happens with that. What's up, Mimi?
1: It's a nice gay bet.
2: Good morning.
3: What? Right.
1: What the hell? Why would both of them agree to that?
3: Like, what the hell?
0: Don't know.
2: Good morning, guys. How y'all doing this morning?
4: Hey, Mimi.
1: Peace, Mimi Brown.
2: Good morning. Good morning. So Front Page News is sponsored by Morgan & Morgan, America's largest injury law firm. So we start this hour with a new fight over how your tax dollars are being spent. So the federal government has spent about $1.7 million to run three TV ads featuring President Trump. And one of them is almost identical to an ad from Trump's 2024 presidential campaign. Now, the only difference is the old version says it was paid for by the Trump administration. The new one says it was paid for by the U.S. government, meaning taxpayers are picking up the bill. Let's listen to part of that ad.
5: We will rout the fake news media, and we will liberate America from these villains once and for all.
2: Now, critics say the ads violate federal propaganda law. The White House says these are not campaign ads. He calls them public service announcements and points out that Trump is not on the ballot and the ads do not tell people who to vote for. But the ads are getting pushback from both Democrats and Republicans. Here's Senator John Kennedy.
6: I don't think any public official, including President Trump or Kristi Noem or John Kennedy, should spend public money on private ads for themselves. Now, the White House sees it differently, but I think there ought to be a rule that you can't, well, there probably is a rule. You can't spend public money to promote yourself.
1: Well, add that to the list of things that, you know, Donald Trump is wasting our tax dollars on.
0: I mean, that is crazy.
1: Whether it's White House renovations or, you know, unapproved structures or, you know,
0: the
1: whole administration uses our taxpayer dollars for travel and transport. So, I mean, it's a million different things that he's wasted our taxpayer dollars.
0: That sounds crazy with the way the economy is now, with the price of food, the price of fuel. You just using it as a promo for your mixtape? That just sounds crazy.
1: Sounds just as crazy as the ballroom. You know?
2: For sure. Now, the White House has not publicly identified which agency or government account is paying for these ads. Of course, people are calling for more accountability and asking, where this money is exactly coming from. And switching gears here a little bit this morning, if you or your child is planning to go to college, pay attention to what they plan to study, because some of the degrees are about to come a lot harder to afford, especially if you depend on federal student loans or financial aid. So the Trump administration is changing which degrees and career programs the government will help pay for. So they include people who are going to school to become social workers, mental health counselors, people majoring in art, film, music, even people training to become cosmetologists, barbers, nail techs, or massage therapists. So the idea is if graduates aren't making enough money in those careers to pay back their student loans, the government is going to stop providing money to those students in those programs. Now, that doesn't mean the school will stop offering those degrees, but it just means that the federal government will no longer give student loans to help you pay for any of those degrees. Now, this new rule, it starts next year.
1: But there's not too many careers that the kids can get that's going to help them pay back their student loans. That's going to make enough money to help them pay back their student loans.
0: Because college
2: especially
0: is
2: in this economy.
0: Super duper.
1: Yeah, yeah.
0: If you go to a private school, you're looking at, $70,000 to $90,000 a year. Mm-hmm. And if it's a public school, it's like $40,000 to $50,000. That's a lot of money.
3: That's crazy.
0: So after 4 years, that's too much.
1: So what do they want you to do, Mimi? Do they have a list of jobs, a list of majors that you should major in?
2: You would think they would say get with this and not get with that, right? No, they just tell you if you choose any of those type of majors, we're not going to help you pay for it because we don't think when you get out of school that you're going to make enough money to be able to pay us our money back. So avoid these. That's basically, you know, what it says.
1: Trump administration might as well do that song as Z-Way did back in the day, the Stop Being Poor song. Just stop being poor. Stop being poor.
3: I don't remember that song
1: either. That? Yes. Mm-mm. It was a parody song she did on her show called Stop Being Poor. That should be the Trump administration. Slogan.
2: Yes, it because they're punishing you, right? And really, really quickly, if you live in Georgia, you are about to save some money at the gas pump. So starting today, Georgia is getting rid of its state's gas tax for 30 days as fuel prices continue to climb because of the war with Iran. So Georgia, you know, they're have about 33 cents in state tax to every gallon of gas and 37 cents for every diesel. So until next month, you won't have to pay that extra tax. So if you have like a 15-gallon tank, that's going to save you about $5. The average price in Georgia is about $4.19. You guys, a year ago, it was $2.88. That's how high it's jumped in a year.
1: Damn.
2: So Georgia is also temporarily, they're also temporarily relaxing weight limits for commercial trucks to help get some goods to where they need to be. We know that diesel is out of control as well. And so this gas tax break, it runs through October 29. So if you're in Georgia, you're going to get a little relief at the pump this morning for 1 month.
1: No, that's
2: good. Good news there.
3: All right. Well, thank you, Mimi.
2: Absolutely. 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
3: All right. And everybody else, get it off your chest. 800-585-1051. If you need to vent, phone lines are wide open. It's The Breakfast Club. Good morning.
4: The Breakfast Club.
7: I'm a dad searching for his son.
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9: 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The girls with daddy issues.
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14: 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It's rolling loud.
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30: 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The feedback will be used to identify local needs, guide health improvement efforts. We've got a link to the survey inside this story on our website. Another remote learning day now for Hoggard High. Thanks to mold, crews are still cleaning and testing buildings across campus. The goal is to have the cafeteria open tomorrow when students are slated to be back in class. The science building, two other classrooms still need about two more weeks of work before being given the okay. Temps in the 80s today through much of the work week. Grace Conaway says the rain chances ramping up into the weekend. Her updated forecast first on the WECT weather app. And Tropical Storm Hannah has formed with winds of more than 45 miles an hour. It's way out in the Atlantic, moving in the opposite direction, so no direct threat this week. From the WECT and Fox Wilmington studios, I'm Bill Murray.
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2: 17 in Brunswick County is moving well. No problems northbound. You'll find that in pretty good shape toward the causeway. And the causeway going east from the point out of Leland, it's also a pretty good ride in toward Belleville, as well as in toward the Cape Fear Memorial Bridge. Where Dixon, right now traffic.
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10: Happy Tuesday, everyone. It's going to be a gorgeous day across the Cape Fear. A chillier morning, temperatures in the lower 60s, but by this afternoon, highs peaking into the mid 80s. No need to worry about that umbrella because that sun is taking center stage all day long, and that gorgeous weather pattern continues throughout most of the week until weekend rain arrives. From the WECT First Alert Forecast Center, I'm meteorologist Grace Conaway.
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0: measure by prioritizing projects. Now, if you live up there, just a heads up, there's a community meeting slated for tonight at 6 at Topsail High School if you'd like to learn more. Changes coming to the North Carolina DMV. The state is transitioning to an all-electronic registration system on October 1st. That means the DMV will no longer issue physical registration license plate stickers or automatically mail paper registration cards. And assessing damage from that powerful nor'easter, the Outer Banks hit hard. There were 24-hour emergency ferry service down in place to get people on and off the island because more than 500 feet of U.S. 12 has just washed away. The state hosting an update now on travel and storm damage this afternoon at 12:30. From the WECT and Fox Wilmington studios, I'm Bill Murray. Have a great day.
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5: Heading from Muckey Junction, College Road going north is not too bad. There's some building volume getting closer towards Shipyard Boulevard, and you run quietly toward Market Street. And north along Carolina Beach Road is also a pretty good ride from Muckey Junction, as well as in toward downtown. We're Dixon, right now traffic.
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10: Happy Tuesday, everyone. It's going to be a gorgeous day across the Cape Fear. A chillier morning, temperatures in the lower 60s, but by this afternoon, highs peaking into the mid-80s. No need to worry about that umbrella because that sun is taking center stage all day long, and that gorgeous weather pattern continues throughout most of the week until weekend rain arrives. From the WECT First Alert Forecast Center, I'm meteorologist Grace Conaway.
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11: This is

0: huh? Morning, everybody. It's DJ Envy, Jess Hilarious, Charlamagne the Guy. We are the Breakfast Club. Let's get to the latest with Lauren.
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12: Good morning, guys. All righty. So let's get into a conversation that Chris Rock is having and Angela Bassett is having about black women in Hollywood, right? And kind of what that is like. Now, Chris Rock is talking about black women in Hollywood and how hard it is for black women. Let's take a listen.
13: Wow. Mm.

0: Morning, everybody. It's DJ Envy, Just Hilarious, Charlamagne Tha God. We are The Breakfast Club. Let's get in some front page news. Start off with sports. Now, yesterday, Monday Night Football, the Bears beat the Eagles 27-7. That means the New York Giants are tied for number one in the NFC East Division.
1: Congratulations, Envy.
0: I'm not mad at it. What's up, Mimi?
2: All that will change next week.
0: No, we'll be number one. What's up, Mimi?
3: Good morning, guys. Front page news is sponsored by Morgan & Morgan, America's largest injury law firm. So we start this hour in Houston, where a mother says a funeral home offered to bury her 5-year-old daughter for free and then handed her a bill for $10,000. Zalea Walton, she was shot and killed while riding in the car with her mother and 4 siblings. Police say the man accused of shooting into the car told investigators he thought it was someone else's vehicle. He is now charged with capital murder. 2 days later, at a vigil for the little girl, the director of Pruitt's Funeral Home publicly offered to handle her funeral for free. And then 2 days later, her mother received a bill in the mail for nearly $10,000. And now the funeral home, they are defending what happened, saying that it was just protocol. They were asked about it during a press conference with community leaders. Let's listen.
4: I'm required to give you an itemized statement. That is by law. I'm supposed to give you a funeral contract. So there was nothing done wrong on our part.
5: We got a problem with that because you remember what she said, Brother Cornell? She stated that, well, it's just an invoice. Well, then why didn't you put no payment that goes across this invoice? Mm-hmm. Just letting the mom know that this is how much this would cost, but we are deducting it.
6: But we learned from our investigation, they needed the mother's signature on that invoice so they could bill state, city, and county agencies, Crime Victim Assistance Fund, to get the money.
5: Lying.
6: So it was never intended to be pro bono.
7: Yeah, that lady with that black cowboy hat on, she went to business on their ass. But the thing is, right, how the employee or the director from the funeral home, mm-hmm. how she seemed like she had an attitude when she was speaking mm-hmm. to them at first. It's like, mm-hmm. no, you told us that you would do this service pro bono. And like the lady said, the family members, she said, yo, it should have been no payment or void or whatever. Like, you still trying to get money.
0: But my question is, if it's protocol, right? If it's funeral and something happens in funeral and it automatically goes out as an invoice, right? Mm-hmm. And they said, you won't have to pay for it, right? We'll take care of it. Mm-hmm. They probably tried to invoice the state and government because I'm sure there's a fund that they could probably get. But if they didn't, do you think they still would charge the Houston family or it would be free? You see what I'm saying? Like, because things happen sometimes. Sometimes
7: the family, the invoice, because
0: it might be protocol. You know what I mean? It might be in the system. That's how it's logged in. Like when somebody mm-hmm. passes, they have to bill it out a certain way and it might just be protocol to send.
2: Mm-hmm. All I'm hearing is why you got to have things in writing.
0: Yeah.
2: This is why things should be sent through email or text message. Yeah. Like, you got to have some proof that this funeral home told you that they were going to do this pro bono.
7: Mm-hmm.
2: Like, as soon as they would have told me that, I'm like, okay, can you put that in writing?
7: And they should have even,
2: can you send me an email about that?
0: Put that in writing, yeah.
7: Yeah, man.
3: Yeah, for sure. Well, Hicks, she has now moved her daughter to another funeral home, which also offered to handle it pro bono. So hopefully they do get that in writing. And as of this morning, the family is still preparing to lay the little girl to rest.
7: Yeah.
3: So we will continue.
0: That's the sad
7: part. It's unfortunate.
0: You know, yo. And it's unfortunate they got to deal with that on top of this, right? Because I'm sure all they want to do is grieve and bury their daughter, but now they have to deal with the invoice, the press, the news. It's like, I just want to bury my baby and grieve.
7: Right.
3: Absolutely. And if you are planning to fly home or fly anywhere for Thanksgiving or Christmas, you may want to book that ticket now. Holiday fares, they've climbed the highest they've ever been in 10 years. The average round trip ticket for Thanksgiving and Christmas is nearly $100 more than last year. Now, the reason is jet fuel. The war with Iran has pushed fuel prices way up and airlines, they are passing that cost on to you. So to save money, travel experts say book before Halloween. Don't wait for prices to come down because they probably won't. And they say for Thanksgiving, try to fly Monday or Tuesday instead of a Wednesday and avoid flying home on a Sunday. They say that Sunday flight is going to cost you about $250 more.
2: I'm not going no damn place. The farthest I'm going is South Carolina. Okay.
7: Man.
2: I like to go to the motherland, you know, during the holidays every year. I'm not going nowhere.
0: Okay? That's expensive. I got to go out the country in a couple of weeks and the price for flights Jesus.
7: Crazy, ain't it?
0: What? I mean, it's disrespectful. Yeah, it's disrespectful.
2: It's okay to sit your ass down somewhere. Be still, says the Lord. Mm-hmm. Okay, know that I am God.
7: Right.
2: Right? Sitting my ass down this holiday season.
3: Yeah, that's what they're saying. So again, if you do decide to go somewhere, you want to book before Halloween. They say that those prices are going to go up. And so you've got about, what, 30 days or so, if that is what you want to do.
2: Psalm 46:10 is the scripture to remember this holiday season. Okay, be still and know that I am God. Sit your ass down somewhere, says the Lord. Okay.
3: All right. All right, y'all. 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
2: That's right. And speaking of large, one of my favorite people is coming in.
0: So disrespectful.
2: Miss Pat has a new book out called
0: Miss American
7: Dream. She's not even large no more.
2: I ain't talking about that. I'm talking about her. Her career is large. What are y'all talking about?
0: She's going to get you.
2: Miss American Dream by Miss Pat is out right now, a memoir of making it no matter what. And she'll be here to talk to us all about it when we come back.
0: Yeah, so don't move. It's the Breakfast Club. Good morning. Oh, you gonna play that?
1: The Breakfast Club.
8: I'm a dad searching for his son.
9: I wish I knew my dad.
10: So awesome. A girl's a daddy issues.
9: Thank you. Oh my God. He's probably just out there having a great time.
8: What do you mean he's lost?
10: So sorry.
9: It's rolling loud.
10: Hi, honey.
11: How's everything going?
10: We're pretty good.
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21: Good morning, I'm Bill Murray in the WECT Newsroom with headlines. Pender County asking to hear from residents to help improve health records across the community. You're invited to participate in a short community health survey now through October 31st. The feedback will be used to identify local needs, guide health improvement efforts. We've got a link to the survey inside this story on our website. Another remote learning day now for Hoggard High, thanks to mold. Crews are still cleaning and testing buildings across campus. The goal is to have the cafeteria open tomorrow when students are slated to be back in class. The science building, two other classrooms still need about two more weeks of work before being given the okay. Temps in the 80s today through much of the work week. Grace Conaway says the rain chances ramping up into the weekend. Her updated forecast first on the WECT weather app. And Tropical Storm Hannah has formed with winds of more than 45 miles an hour. It's way out in the Atlantic, moving in the opposite direction, so no direct threat this week. From the WECT and Fox Wilmington studios, I'm Bill Murray.
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27: In Pender County, 17 just keeps getting a lot slower going southbound. There's a jam up that begins halfway between Woodside and Hempstead near Country Club Drive, and that continues on and off to and past 210. Then there's some building volume in toward Porter's Neck near Sidbury Road. Rick Dixon, right now traffic.
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4: Happy Tuesday, everyone. It's going to be a gorgeous day across the Cape Fear. A chillier morning, temperatures in the lower 60s, but by this afternoon, highs peaking into the mid-80s. No need to worry about that umbrella because that sun is taking center stage all day long, and that gorgeous weather pattern continues throughout most of the week until weekend rain arrives. From the WECT First Alert Forecast Center, I'm meteorologist Grace Conaway.
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0: For the work week, Grace Conaway says the rain chances ramping up into the weekend. Her updated forecast first on the WECT weather app. And Tropical Storm Hannah has formed with winds of more than 45 miles an hour. It's way out in the Atlantic, moving in the opposite direction, so no direct threat this week. From the WECT and Fox Wilmington studios, I'm Bill Murray.
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5: There is some partial good news on the causeway. There were two separate accidents eastbound between Belleville and 421. They've been cleared out of the roadway. However, there is still a very heavy backup along that entire stretch, and that continues onto the inbound span of the Cape Fear Memorial Bridge as well.
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10: Happy Tuesday, everyone. It's going to be a gorgeous day across the Cape Fear. A chillier morning, temperatures in the lower 60s, but by this afternoon, highs peaking into the mid 80s. No need to worry about that umbrella because that sun is taking center stage all day long, and that gorgeous weather pattern continues throughout most of the week until weekend rain arrives. From the WECT First Alert Forecast Center, I'm meteorologist Grace Conaway.
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13: I don't need to hear anything from anybody. There's too much riding on my mind being locked in. Play offense, not defense. If you play hard and you play the game right, nobody really gets on you. They're going to boo you here and there, but if you show them that you care and that you're playing hard, that's what you need to do. Just play the game one way. You hit a ball in the gap, run. Boom, coming in hot.
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2: Cape Fear weather from the Brunswick Water Filters Weather Center.
3: Happy Tuesday, everyone. It's going to be a gorgeous day across the Cape Fear. A chillier morning, temperatures in the lower 60s, but by this afternoon, highs peaking into the mid-80s. No need to worry about that umbrella because that sun is taking center stage all day long, and that gorgeous weather pattern continues throughout most of the week until weekend rain arrives. From the WECT First Alert Forecast Center, I'm meteorologist Grace Conaway.
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97.3, number one for hip-hop and R&B on this Tuesday morning, starting it off like we always do. A song you probably forgot about. I'm going to help you remember. Here's Eve featuring Missy Elliott, Fabulous, and Swizz Beatz. Here's Tambourine.

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6: Happy Tuesday, everyone. It's going to be a gorgeous day across the Cape Fear. A chillier morning, temperatures in the lower 60s, but by this afternoon, highs peaking into the mid-80s. No need to worry about that umbrella because that sun is taking center stage all day long, and that gorgeous weather pattern continues throughout most of the week until weekend rain arrives. From the WECT First Alert Forecast Center, I'm meteorologist Grace Conaway.
7: Peace to the planet. I go by the name of Charlemagne the God, and there's no place like the Carolinas, Wilmington, Myrtle Beach. 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

0: gotta be. It's Mac on Coast 97.3, number one for hip hop and R&B. It is time for some motivation at this time of the day. You get a song that either feels good or has a good message or has a little bit of both. And today does just that with Kirk Franklin. It's called Wanna Be Happy.
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18: For your Tuesday afternoon, you can expect sunny and fair skies with highs in the mid-80s. Tonight, things will cool down into the brisk middle 60s, and Wednesday and Thursday both carry the same weather pattern, making it a great week to spend some time outside before a fall front moves in, bringing rain along with it for your weekend. From the WECT First Alert Forecast Center, I'm meteorologist Grace Conaway.
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Billy Ann Cushington and 21 Savage on Coast 97.3, number one for hip hop and R&B. It is time for birthday. You can club. It is Libra season and a big happy birthday to Montwan Young, formerly of UNCW. Also, Taylor Lay is celebrating today. Kevin Batts has a birthday. Craig Lewis.

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11: For your Tuesday afternoon, you can expect sunny and fair skies with highs in the mid-80s. Tonight, things will cool down into the brisk middle 60s, and Wednesday and Thursday both carry the same weather pattern, making it a great week to spend some time outside before a fall front moves in, bringing rain along with it for your weekend. From the WECT First Alert Forecast Center, I'm meteorologist Grace Conaway.
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0: 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Midday on this Tuesday morning or Tuesday afternoon, it is time for us to chat community happenings around town. The UNCW Women's Basketball Program is going to host their second annual D.D. Toon Rivers Luncheon. It's going to be happening on October the 19th from 11:30 until 1:30 p.m. at the Wilmington Convention Center. It's an amazing opportunity to raise money for the women's basketball team. Nicole Woods, who is the basketball head coach, is excited and looking forward to seeing everyone back as they celebrate D.D. 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
6: You're
7: well, there's a new book that's going to be taking a closer look at Sean Combs' career, personal life, and the controversies that have followed him for decades. The release examines his rise from the early days of Bad Boy Records to becoming one of hip-hop's most influential business figures. The book also revisits allegations made by former partners and other women, including claims involving violence, coercion, and controlling behavior. Some of those accusations remain part of an ongoing litigation and have not been resolved in court. But the book places those developments alongside his long-lasting career. You'll find out more details as that is released. Steph Curry leaves about $20 million on the table with the Warriors deal. The four-time NBA champion accepted less than his maximum extension as Golden State tries to keep building around its longtime franchise star. He could have squeezed considerably more money from the Warriors, but instead he agreed to a two-year extension reportedly worth $116 million. Sad news to report in the entertainment industry. Many of you all that know Angela Stribling, who was the beloved BET and radio voice, has passed away at the age of 58. She's a pioneering broadcaster, singer, and Quiet Storm host. She died at home after a two-year battle with brain cancer. And last but not least, in the news, SZA has joined New Jersey's Hall of Fame with a hometown honor. She has added a hometown honor to a career that was already filled with major music achievements. And during the New Jersey Hall of Fame's 18th annual induction ceremony that happened on last week, she was welcomed into the performing arts and entertainment category in New Jersey. News on our entertainers, a little something I like to call the S word.
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2: Cape Fear Weather from the Window World of the Port City Weather Center.
3: For your Tuesday afternoon, you can expect sunny and fair skies with highs in the mid-80s. Tonight, things will cool down into the brisk middle 60s, and Wednesday and Thursday both carry the same weather pattern, making it a great week to spend some time outside before a fall front moves in, bringing rain along with it for your weekend. From the WECT First Alert Forecast Center, I'm meteorologist Grace Conaway.
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Yeah, we both outside, that's my time.

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1: JY, turn me up. 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

0: 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It's DJ Envy. And whether you are downtown or on Highway 117, Coast 97.3 is the vibe you should be on.
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5: Another copy and paste forecast for your Tuesday night. Look for clear or mostly clear skies. A chance for some fog first thing in the morning. And overnight lows, mainly in the lower 60s. A few of those 50s possible inland. Sunny or mostly sunny for your Wednesday, and highs very similar to that of today, lower and middle 80s, and the mid 80s continue on for your Thursday. A low chance for a stray shower or storm. From the WECT First Alert Forecast Center, I'm Gabe Ross.
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0: It definitely is, man, because any side, we all could not be here. That's how real it was. You know, when you see my story, see my movie.
1: I was wondering if you had a date yet, because I saw it, and I saw your son Hersey said he's playing you the older.
0: Not yet. He's okay. Still trying to figure it out.
1: Oh, but he's still auditioning.
0: We don't just get nobody nothing, but you okay. Gotta work for it. So I told him if he get the role in Snoop movie mm-hmm. to play me, then it's all good.
1: All right.
0: You know what I'm saying?
1: Okay, because you could kind of see it a little bit.
0: Too,
1: test
0: I really
1: it out.
0: Want, like for me, this generation, I really want them to understand hard work and preparation. That's all my kids.
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7: There is an accident at Toledo Park in Brunswick County on 17 southbound at Old Waterford Way. There's a backup after the causeway trying to get around it. And there's also cleanup for a collision that occurred on Carolina Beach Road out of downtown. There's only a minor delay near Parkway Boulevard. Brett Dixon, Right Now Traffic.
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1: Yeah, man, come on. It's me, that my name. That's it. Yeah. We used to be down by 10. Not check the scope, but I knew I was destined to win. It's a whole bunch of losses I took on the chin. I just had to remember that jihad is. That's just how I go. Lil' bro facing 20, he 20 years old. I'm 25, I done beat up the road. Went from New York to Texas and all the way home. Hey, I'm from the country. We put hot sauce on a pork chop sandwich. The plug said he getting in from Cali, so he paying shipping and handling. I talked to some people, they told me you probably could blow. You just need a little management. Boy, I don't give a fuck about the industry. I find a plug and get rich off of cannabis. I don't give a fuck about the industry. I work a job as long as my son's straight. I've been him with his music since bro used to cook me a beat on the lunch tray. I hate when they act, throw it off. That boy wanna crash and it's down a one way. Born from that dirt south for real. We'll set the off on a Monday. Bubba said it was off on a Wednesday. I told my daughter he more like a brother to me, but I still pull a melee if he go against me. White boy, my name ain't Josh, but I keep it Drake in case they try to get me. And I call a burner the Hula Hoop boys, cause they like to spin around till they dizzy. I just told him to vibe, cause he's just something to ride to. But stood on that same block for some years, working that like a drive-thru. I cut off some people I love, and I still can't believe I'm the person they lied to. I hate little buddy, always on the net, talking about he a shark, but that fish should get fried too. Yo, ass died too, but thank you, Superman. Bruh said he moved to the ages to fuck some new hoes and start catching plays out of Uber van. They get wet as the Hoover Dam. If I did, bitch, I'm a shooter, man. I'm from Georgia, deep down south. We grew up on Jeezy and Gucci, man. As my uncle would say on Gucci, man, we grew up on Friday and Poodle Tang. Used to eat on them oodles and noodle things. 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

0: Girl, you a 10, girl, you a 10, girl, you a 10. 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
6: College Road, that's pretty slow northbound. A delay begins near Holly Tree Road and does continue all the way off to and past MLK. There's a brief delay again as you head in toward North Chase Parkway, and you'll slow again right around Blue Clay Road. Britt Dixon, right now traffic.
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21: Another copy and paste forecast for your Tuesday night. Look for clear or mostly clear skies. A chance for some fog first thing in the morning. And overnight lows, mainly in the lower 60s. A few of those 50s possible inland. Sunny or mostly sunny for your Wednesday. And highs very similar to that of today. Lower and middle 80s. And the mid 80s continue on for your Thursday. A low chance for a stray shower or storm. From the WECT First Alert Forecast Center, I'm Gabe Ross.
22: Peace to the planet. I go by the name of Charlemagne the God. 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
20: Another copy and paste forecast for your Tuesday night. Look for clear or mostly clear skies. A chance for some fog first thing in the morning. And overnight lows, mainly in the lower 60s. A few of those 50s possible inland. Sunny or mostly sunny for your Wednesday. And highs very similar to that of today. Lower and middle 80s. And the mid 80s continue on for your Thursday. A low chance for a stray shower or storm. From the WECT First Alert Forecast Center, I'm Gabe Ross.
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